0: Central Dispatch, Northbound A229.
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2: 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You check the property at 3435 Blue Ridge Road. 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
1: 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Lincoln Paul, Nora 1851. 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

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A blue Dodge Caravan. 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

0: 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I'll be clear from that. Back in service.
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0: 7 say that he was just on 30.
1: 911, 9 9 9 9 9 9 9 9 9 9 9 9 9 9 9 9 9 9 9 9 9 9 9 9 9 9 9 9 9 9 9 9 9 9 9 9 9 9 9 9 9 9 9 9 9 9 9 9 9 9 9 9 9 9 9 9 9 9 9 9 9 9 9 9 9 9 9 9 9 9 9 9 9 9 9 9 9 9 9 9 9 9 9 9 9 9 9 9 9 9 9 9 9 9 9 9 9 9 9 9 9 9 9 9 9 9 9 9 9 9 9 9 9 9 9 9 9 9 9 9 9 9 9 9 9 9 9 9 9 9 9 9 9 9 9 9 9 9 9 9 9 9 9 9 9 9 9 9 9 9 9 9 9 9 9 9 9 9 9 9 9 9 9 9 9 9 9 9 9 9 9 9 9 9 9 9 9 9 9

Southbound is on to be 46. That is received. There are pending calls in CAD. Seems to be a harassment at 2001 Topper Street. And the assist citizen that is in CAD also be the same two individuals that you've dealt with most of the weekend. One 919.

0: 648, are you clear from the previous call? Start patrolling 2874 County Route 47 for an assist citizen. The call that 2B46 is on, this is the other party to that.
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0: 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Excuse me, Citizens Advocate. They're requesting Camden Chamberlain be removed. He's refusing to leave since he was unable to get a ride.
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Scene rescue, first responders respond. 99 South Ave, 56 males, falling in the driveway. 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

Salmon Rescue, August Radio, let's respond. 1-8-75 Kenner Route 6, crosses Lake Street, McClear Road. 6-year-old male believes his lung has collapsed. Repeating for Hammond Rescue, Hoggensburg ALS, respond. 1-8-75 Kenner Route 6. 6-year-old male believes his lung has collapsed. 7-page 2224-643.

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0: be 49 patrol 4207, State Highway 310 in Norfolk. 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
0: 2B14, start patrolling 877 Tracy Road, Lisbon, for a report of a domestic at that location. So 2B14, it is going to be physical.
1: Received, is it ongoing?
2: Done. I'll be clear from traffic stop. Back in service.
0: 2B14, 2B10, the caller did disconnect. It was ongoing.
3: Be clear, coming out to Tracy Road to domestic. Received 2244. Who's that with you? Received 2245.

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Messina Rescue, Messina First Responders, respond 70 Perkins Road, Crossroads, Russell Road, Barnhart Road, Victory Road, 24-year-old female, seizure activity, repeating 4, Messina Rescue, Messina First Responders, respond 70 Perkins Road, 24-year-old female, seizure activity, time of page 23106815.

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0: 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Time of page 2331, 6815.
1: This is Sean, is very 242 out at River Hospital.
0: Ogdensburg A242 arriving River Hospital 2332, 6815.
2: 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I'm 32.

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0: Per landline from the facility, this is a false alarm. Ogdensburg be standing down.
1: Ogdensburg Fire standing down, 2332-6815.

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Repeating 4, Messina Rescue, Messina first responders, second call, respond 1 Grassmere Terrace, apartment 4. 78-year-old male fallen, lifeline call. 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

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Respond 58 Main Street, 711. Looking for a white Dodge Ram in the parking lot with four ways on. 31-year-old male, fallen, head injury. Repeating for Canton Rescue. Respond 58 Main Street, 711, Cross Streets, Minor Street, Riverside Drive. Looking for a white Dodge Ram pickup in the parking lot with four ways on. 31-year-old male, fallen, head injury, seizure activity. Time of page 00036815.

0: 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Repeating 4, Messina Rescue, Messina First Responders, Strike Down Rescue, still need full response. 1 Grassmere Terrace, Apartment 4, 78-year-old male fallen, lifeline call. Time of page 0005-615.
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0: 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Response 83 Maple Street, Cross Street, Pine Street, Sandstone Drive, Clarkson College, Apartment 3. 77-year-old male complaining of back pain. Repeating for Potsdam Rescue. Respond 83 Maple Street, Cross Street, Pine Street, Sandstone Drive, Apartment 3. 77-year-old male complaining of back pain. 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
1: To me, 3-4. Can you patrol to 71 Clinton Street, Village of Governor? Speak to a Jared Miller in regards to his keys being taken by Nathan Vance or Sarah Perry. The keys will not be given back to him, and he'll be waiting at Kenny Drugs.
0: DC, who we have, shoot, unfortunately.
1: One 52.

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1: Received just now.
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0: You were able to send an extra level to the location. Prepare all copy. Lexus plate. Miller Bridge, King George, John, 2339. 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

an anonymous phone call. There is a white car, State Highway 812, heading towards Governor, should be coming to the intersection with State Highway 58. The car is all over the road.

Human Rescue. Respond 826 South Hammond Road, Crossroads, Split Rock Road, State Highway 37. Have a one-year-old seizure activity. Repeating for Governor Rescue. Respond 826 South Hammond Road. One-year-old seizure activity. Time of page 0425-6815.

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1: Hammond Rescue, respond 826 South Hammond Road, Crossroads, Split Rock Road, State Highway 37. Have a one-year-old seizure activity. Repeating. Respond 826 South Hammond Road, one-year-old seizure activity. Time of page 0427-6815.

0: 911-426.
1: Peter 6, respond 826 South Hammond Road, 1-year-old seizure activity. Repeating, 826 South Hammond Road, 1-year-old seizure activity, time of page 0427, 6815.

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0: 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On 7 Denver Drive, apartment 124, 57, female, abdominal pain, time of page 0431.

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Time of page 0432-6815.

Hammond Rescue, repeater 6, second page, still need full response, 826 South Hammond Road. 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

Ogden's for rescue, need ALS to respond. 826 South Hammond Road, Crossroads, Split Rock Road, State Highway 37, one-year-old seizure activity, repeating for Ogden's for rescue. Need ALS, 826 South Hammond Road, one-year-old seizure activity. Time of page 0440-6815.

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0: 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Still need ALS to respond. 826 South Hammond Road for a one-year-old seizure activity repeating for Ogdensburg Rescue. Still need mutual aid ALS, 826 South Hammond Road, one-year-old seizure activity. Thomas Page, 0445-6815.
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Waddington Rescue, Ogdensburg Rescue, ALS. Respond 107 Lincoln Avenue, cross streets Clinton Street, Maple Street. 56-year-old male, falling, sweating, stroke-like symptoms, unsure of the situation. Repeating for Waddington Rescue, Ogdensburg Rescue, ALS. Respond 106 Lincoln Avenue, cross streets Clinton Street, Maple Street. 56-year-old male, falling down, sweating, unsure of the situation. Time of page 0502-6815.

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0: 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Still need full response. 107 Lincoln Avenue. 56-year-old male, unknown problem. Time of page 0505-6815.
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received an EMT complaint, US Highway 11, DeKalb, heading towards Canton. Callers reporting a silver Chevy truck all over the road. The caller is going to be driving a blue Volkswagen behind that vehicle.

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County Sheriff's Dispatch to all road patrol, standby for morning radio check. One, two, eight. Bill here. One, two, five. One, two, one. Love there. One, two, seven. All radio loud and clear. 601-6856.

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0: 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Potsdam Rescue respond 802 Racket Road. 58 male, fall south age 606.
1: 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Respond 802 Racket Road. 58 males fallen. South age 606.
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3B38. I have a car here on Route 3 in Tupper Lake. He stated he was at the bottom of the big hill, leaving Tupper, heading towards Deerfield. No injuries. Going to be a Silverado.

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3: 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A dark blue Ford Edge versus deer. 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Yes, when you get a moment, can you tap in the tower as well?

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Her mother passed away. 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
0: I'll be clear. Complainant wishes not to pursue charges. 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I'll be doing an incident report.

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1: Yeah, this is Jeff for that CPA transfer.
0: Out of the jail, 825.

0: to NICAM.
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0: 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You head towards 701 top, correction, 70 round top lane. 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They did attempt the call. 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
1: Capital 129?
0: Yeah, the medical landing mileage 187208, repeating.
2: Sir, I've seen a 2-on-1 event in a hospital.
3: 2-on-1, I'm missing a hospital, 852.

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0: 135, can't you? 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Super Medical in Canton, en route with one female back to the correctional facility, beginning mileage is same as ending.
1: Route to corrections, 858.

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I have a request for you to return to the location of your last complaint. You're having trouble with people there while they're trying to remove that gate. Copy.

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Montana Rescue, Montana First Responders, Sun 13 Owl Ave. For an 81-year-old male that's fallen, altered mental status. 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Time of page 909-6832.

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0: 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Can you respond to 512 Potter Road for a
1: San Francisco, show the scene at 8211 responding.
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1: 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Is that individual for the larceny, Washington? Is he in his room?
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Lisbon Rescue, respond 8367, counter 27, 78-year-old female, unable to move her arm. Repeating for Lisbon Rescue, respond 8367, counter 27, for 78-year-old female, unable to move her arm. Emma Page, 1009, 6832.

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Time of page 1057, 6832.

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0: 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I'll be back in service.

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to any law enforcement, vicinity of 411 Bishop Road, Macomb, be on the lookout for a Dodge Ram hauling hay unstrapped on an ag trailer believed to be going to Chamberlain's Farm. Again, 411 Bishop Road, Dodge Ram hauling hay, round bales, ag trailer, unstrapped, believed to be going to Chambers Farm.

0: 7, Mother Nature.
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1: McComb for the VNT complaint in 411 Bishop Road. Be advised, this individual made a similar complaint last week.
0: Rudy, is that the complainant's address or where the vehicle was last seen?
1: Address.
0: 1441.

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1: Here from County Court, this was ROR. I'll be back. Sir.
0: 135, back in service, 1357.

Lisbon Rescue, Augsburg ALS. Respond, Lisbon Central School, room 233, for an 18-year-old male that's fallen, now having difficulty breathing. Repeating for Lisbon Rescue, Augsburg ALS. Respond, Lisbon Central School, for an 18-year-old male that's fallen, now having difficulty breathing. Emma Page, 1358, 6832.

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0: 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She's called in from Melissa Shatwell. 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

0: to zero. That license is, correction, that registration is valid. Expires August 2027 on a 2017 Dodge Ram.
1: One, can you go over to 501 Patterson Street? 10-year-old was attacking people at Bosie today. Went to pick up her daughter. Now having mental issues. Request her assistance.
2: She'll be in route momentarily. She's just doing a pat down.
1: 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Thank you.

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0: 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That's 67007.
1: Copy.
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1: Go ahead.
2: I'll be clear from the airdrop and headed over to Patterson.
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1: Negative, I said go ahead.
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0: 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I'll be clear.
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2: 1522.
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0: 126.10, Charlie. New York, Henry Victor Tom, 7472, Henry Victor Tom, 7472. Stairway 3, nearest crossing is Tule Pond Road, Town of Blair.
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0: 16. Zonzo, ahead. 2B16, control Sandstone Drive and Pine Street towards Market Street. Report of a black Sebring swerving all over the roadway. Last known, driving over the bridge, both lanes.
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1: Westville Town Hall, 4326, Sabre 37, Westville.
0: 2B44, Patrol 2879, State Highway 11B, Lot A, Hopkinton, for a welfare check on Fred Baxter.
1: No, 4005.
0: 1541. Go traffic, 26.
2: Lincoln William, Lincoln 5757, 5757. Highway 3 nearest crossing to Riverside Road, town of Clifton.

0: 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Mary Charles Adams, 3641. 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Fairman's parking lot. El Bosco.
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Cam's on 135. 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

0: called back with an additional office motion. I did let them know that patrol was on scene, and they do not have a key holder. They're unable to reach one.
1: Registration comes back to a 2023 BMW four-door sedan, color white. Registered to a J.A. Simpson Parker, showing suspended for insurance lapse.

advised. Sheriff, you're hurt. County Sheriff, you're hurt. Go down to the

Hawkins River Rescue, first responders respond, 723 Pickering Street, 79 females fallen, unknown injuries. Repeating, for Hawkins River Rescue, first responders respond, 723 Pickering Street, 79 females fallen, unknown injuries, on page 1610.

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Chinese on rescue, respond. Respond 215, stay away 450, 53 female choking on food, repeating 4, Chinatown rescue, respond 215, stay away 458, cross is going to be Wilson Road, 53 female choking on food, 10 page 16, 23, 6843.

0: 2B44. 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
1: Receiving. 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
0: That's affirmative. 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

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Still need full response, repeating for Triton Rescue. 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

0: 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Repeating, 4 Messina Rescue, first responders respond, 90 East Hatfield Street, apartment 5266, male, dizzy, dehydrated, on page 16, 396843.
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0: Decom 147, Engine Patrol 215061, State Route 30 in Malone. Alleged a suspect unit that Isaiah is living at. He and Chantel were in an argument with each other. He threatened to kill her. She put hands on him. She's requesting patrol. Decom, any other Malone units able to back up 1B47?
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0: 129.
1: Yellow Virginia Sam Zebra Lincoln 4832, repeating Virginia Sam Zebra Lincoln 4832. Town of Colton, State Highway 3, near mile marker 1401.

0: southbound 1-2-4-7, we were handling 5-6 traffic, go ahead. 18-92.
1: Hospital
2: 2-1-1 and out to hospital 1701.

QB22 and 123. Israel. 123, respond. 275 Taggart Road, Lisbon. He's speaking with a Hunter Burnell, reporting a male subject threatening him, saying he's going to take his life and beat him up due to an issue, walking by with his dog. His caller, meet him at home. You can hear the male subject yelling in the background. Where is he? 1704.

0: Sheriff, 2B22. Respond with 123 275 Taggart Road, Lisbon. Report of a male subject threatening Hunter Brunell, threatening to take his life and beat him up.
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0: 7206.

0: 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QB22. QB22, be advised, the plane is going to be located at 10303 State Highway 37. Status check.
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0: The scene of rescue. Respond 182 Highland Road, Unit 100. 68 female, chest pain, nitro times 3. Repeating, 4. Messina rescue, your son, 182 Highland Road. 100 wing, 68 female, chest pain, nitro times 3. Temp page 1728, 6843.
1: 63. Go ahead. You can show us back to service.

Triton Rescue, respond 284 Vice Road, 28 female ankle injury, will be located on the side of the road. Repeating for Triton Rescue, respond 284 Vice Road, 28 female ankle injury, will be located on the side of the road, 17732, 643.

0: 1 before 10. Ken's on. He's clear from last. She's showing us that Cisco's main stick.
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0: 531's on scene, Vice Road. 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
0: 531, continuing on to Camp Potsdam Hospital. Patient is now in 59 units of ILS intervention.
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Second fire respond, 8 Park Street, Camp Library, for a fire in the cigarette receptacle. Repeating, 4. 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

215, copy 911, hang on. Five 724 Route 86, Bloomington. County reporting several calls from that location with no response. No answer on callback.

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1: You and 29 patrol 4864, stay up at 56. You're speaking with Jeff Cota, reporting Will Smith assaulted him. Will is no longer on scene, left in a gray caravan towards Potsdam.
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3: Again, positive rescue response to Bishop Hall, C-143. City campus for a 17 male allergic reaction in the LP time of age 1917.
0: Paragraph 2B16.
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1: Again, Boston Rescue responds to Bishop Hall, C-143, City Campus for a 17 male allergic reaction, all at the past time of age 1917.
0: RF2B16.
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3: Roger, Tritone. Thank you, Sir Tritone, 8531, back in service, back in quarters. 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

to second page. Respond, Bishop Hall, room C-143, student campus. For 17 male, allergic reaction, no epi. Again, Foster Nesca, respond, student campus, Bishop Hall, C-143. 17 male, allergic reaction, no epi. 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

0: 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You show us at the hospital.
1: 131 at hospital, 1922. 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
0: Yep, we should be able to do that once we get clear to the hospital. I'll let you know.
1: 1922.

0: emergency 1S. 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
1: Be advised, you have two here that are answering the call.
0: Rosie?

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1: Horrible 2 requested a fire driver. 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Not sure if she's acknowledging the call.
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0: Assuming it's an anthrophilic allergic reaction.
1: 131, Latim 262 is currently on scene. They've been on scene for about 5 minutes. You should be good.
0: Thank you very much.
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1: 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Hold up. 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

0: Oh, it's near Crutch, 19757, Norwich George, that is 19757, Norwich George, out at County Route 4, town of Pacer, 0074.
1: 911-757.